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Flying low across the trees, pilots doing what they please, dropping frags on refugee

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